In the winter of 1964 came this movie to Jamaica. The Skatalites took the music from the movie, put it to the ska, and came up with this sound. It's called Ba! Ba! Ba! Ba! Ba! The guns of Navarone.

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1: A little less conversation, a little more action. All this aggravation ain't satisfaction in me.

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Temperature is 84 for downtown Los Angeles. Overnight lows of 70.

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My name is Melissa, and I am 16. My name is Melissa, and I am 16. My name is Melissa, and I am 16.

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1: Otherwise, we should be engineered at a genetic level to become more prone or comfortable. And the best way to describe it is if you could imagine the body as a highway, then you picture the virus as a very possible.

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You lost your friends, your family, and finally yourself.

DJ, the DJ, the DJ. He gotta keep it banging, he gotta keep it hot, 'cause we're in Wonderland, and we ain't got a lot.